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Purple tape. 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

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Station 32, correction, 16-1, 32 Manchester Court, across Stonehurst Boulevard, fire alarm, 2020 break.

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15 Barbary Avenue off of Marine Place for a fall victim. Back pain. Squad 17215 Barbary Avenue off of Marine Place for a fall victim. Back pain. 23-6.

Tarrytown Road off Old Queens Boulevard. For a 9 Batch emergency. 2621, 3 Tarrytown Road off Old Queens Boulevard for a 9 Batch emergency. 23.

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Station 45-1, 209 Williamsburg Drive, cross of Silverbrook Road, fire alarm, 2148.

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Difficulty breathing. MedStar Ocean Township, 222 Stacy Drive off of Wilhelm Square for difficulty breathing. 2206.

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1, 159 Hans Road, north of 2nd Street, fail alarm. Station 13-1, 159 Hans Road, cross of 2nd Street, fail alarm, 424.

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14-1, second alert, 159 Hance Road, cross the 2nd Street, CL alarm station, 13-1. Second alert, 159 Hance Road, cross the 2nd Street, CL alarm, 24.

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Squad 3921 duty crew. 255 Middle Road Police Headquarters. 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

14-1-19-2, 20 West Main Street, front end stop, cross of Smith Street, fire alarm. 14-1-19-2 is 20 West Main Street, front end stop, cross of Smith Street, fire alarm. 1-6-7.

39.1 duty crew number 40 Highland Avenue off of Poplar Street, 75-year-old male fall victim. Squad 39.1 duty crew 40 Highland Avenue off of Poplar Street, 75-year-old male fall victim. Code 200.

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0: Any information on a rep responding?
1: Alarm company advised they were attempting to notify.
0: I received. Do you have any information for a rep?
1: There looks like there's a keyhole, their name and number they gave. Do you need them to respond out?
0: Yeah, we do have.

0: actually on fire inside. They said it looks like it's coming from one of the offices. They do have someone responding out to you. They should be there in about another 10 minutes.
1: All right, copy.
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1: Issue with the alarm system. Township Fire Bureau has been notified that they're out in the morning. Alarm's been on bypass, so it should not be getting any more repeat alarms here. And terminate the station.
0: We're received at 2:38. Have a good night.

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Station 15, 21 West Main Street, Hotel Lafayette Place, fire alarm, 3.6.

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Station 15, send an alert, 21 West Main Street, Roswell, Lafayette Place, fire alarm.

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Station 15, third alert. Station 161, mutually in Freeboro. 21 West Main Street, crossing Lafayette Place, fire alarm, reported.

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21 in Roosevelt, 7 North Valley Road, cross of South Valley Road, crisis transport. Squad 3221, 6 Roosevelt, 7 North Valley Road, cross of South Valley Road, crisis transport, 456.

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concern in Mission City, 311 West of Inyaz, Brighton Arms 2, apartment 266B Bravo, testing. 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

21 around 35. Crescent South Manor reports Brandywine is in the living room, 132, John Hoping. Miss Journey Wall County is 2021 around 35. 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

Miss 36 Bowles, Station 362, Newman Springs Road, Hans Avenue, motor vehicle accident, back pain. Miss 36 Bowles, Station 362, Newman Springs Road, Hans Avenue, motor vehicle accident, with back pain. 7.

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0: 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Yeah, yes, yes. 36376 has command.
1: Maria 2776.

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1: 36, come in.
0: Turn over to the PD. Command terminated. We're up.
1: 36, 7, 8.

1921 duty crew, 560 Iron Bridge Road, Monmouth Crossing, room 112, fall victim leg injury. 1521 duty crew, 560 Iron Bridge Road, Monmouth Crossing, room 112, fall victim leg injury, 725.

0: When you get a second, can you just clear out this call, please?
1: 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I don't know. You're going to have to reset your spellman's.

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1: 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Motor Lodge, room 121. Wrist lacerations. See, not secure. 134, due to 3706 South Route 35, crosses 6th Avenue. Crystal Inn Motor Lodge, room 121 for wrist laceration, scene non-secure 7.

involves near the 509 Chris River Road in a vehicle. A fatal injury, assault victim. Medicare into Tinton Falls in the area 509 Shark River Road. Upper Wardell Road. Any vehicle. Facial injury. A domestic symptom.

Southwest 34, see you through. Second call, one ambulance on the road, 19 Davis Avenue, across from Washington Avenue, the Hope Tower. Cardiac. Southwest 34, due to 3, second call, one ambulance on the road, 19 Davis Avenue, across from Washington Avenue, Hope Tower. Second floor, oncology for a cardiac symptom.

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Approximately 3043, second call, one ambulance on the road 32 Embry Avenue, across the Central Avenue in the Serenity Inn. Urinating blood. So 3043, second call, one ambulance on the road 32 Embry Avenue, across the Central Avenue in the Serenity Inn. 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

26-1 7-Eleven Tenant Road, fire alarm. 26-1 7-Eleven Tenant Road, fire alarm. Meet there. District 53, your second alert, 185 Route 36, Smoldering Mulch. District 53, your second alert, 185 Route 36, Smoldering Mulch.

Third alert, 37-1, mutual aid in the West Long Branch, 185, over 36, smoldering mulch. District 53, your third alert, 37-1, in the West Long Branch, 185, over 36, smoldering mulch, 83.

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1: 26173 received. They spoke to somebody on location. They were testing.
0: Received. We'll hold them for what is that?
1: That's up to you. I can't make that decision.
0: All right. We're on the way.
1: Okay.
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0: 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Nothing showing, investigating. 6-9 is command.
1: 1369 is we arriving. Two-story residential, nothing showing. What command, EP2-5? 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

501 West Main Street, Central State Fitness and Wellness Center for a fall victim head injury. 1521 901 West Main Street, Central State Fitness and Wellness Center for a fall victim head injury 9.

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0: Was that fire alarm in Wolfville dispatched or just a fire drill?
1: It was just a fire drill. I didn't hit your tones out.
0: Receive, just making sure. Thank you.
2: 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Squad 31, duty crew 100, Beeman Boulevard, across the 36 North, Conifer Village, Department 4437, first fall victim, 9.

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Medics have been dispatched. 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

start into home 0632 South Laurel Avenue, older Arnold Walter Nursing Home. 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

have exit 36 motor vehicle accident risk scene. Minster and Wall Township. 0130 westbound. Area of exit 36 motor vehicle accident risk scene.

2614 Sheridan Road crosses Sherman Court for a bug in their ear. So 2614 Sheridan Road crosses Sherman Court for a bug in the ear. 10-0-1-0.

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2145 Harrison Avenue, across the Johnson Avenue for a leg injury. Squad 65, 21405 Harrison Avenue, across the Johnson Avenue for a leg injury, 1020.

take 1700 K Street, cross of 17th Avenue, abdominal pain. Then start into Little Township, 1700 K Street, cross of 17th Avenue, abdominal pain. Center.

32 Laurel Avenue. Cross of Maplewood Avenue is the Laurel Bay Health and Rehabilitation Center. Crisis. 2121 due to crew, second order 32 Laurel Avenue, cross Maplewood Avenue, Laurel Bay Health and Rehabilitation Center. A crisis, transport patients in a wheelchair, 10 points.

21-21 due to crew, second call, one ambulance on the road. 5 Sunset Street, cross of Park Avenue, east, a unconscious breathing. 21-21 due to crew, second call, one ambulance on the road, 5 Sunset Street, cross of Park Avenue, unconscious breathing, 10-6.

the out in the rear or cardiac. But 2621, second call on ambulance on the 445 Route 9 South, cross Silver Bridge Boulevard at the Miravi in the rear cardiac. Center

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At the New Jersey State Police, or at the Allenwood Terrorist Department. Unit 108 for high blood pressure. Minster in the Wall Township, 2101 Allenwood Road. The Allenwood Terrorist Department, Department 108, high blood pressure.

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MedStart, Plant Falls, 3000 Essex Road at Seabrook Village, Renaissance Gardens for hypertension on the report.

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372-1903 Logan Road, cross Jeffrey Ave for a fuel spill. 372-1903 Logan Road, cross at Jeffrey Ave for a fuel spill. 1110.

Gulf Stream Delta has disclosed that Harbor Lights Unit 603 for testing. MedStar Tables 3000 Essex Road at Harbor Lights Unit 603 for testing 1113.

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1: 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Just let me know when you get it, please.
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0: Yeah, it's natural.
1: Yeah, he has 2267. I got an engine to rescue clearing up if you want. Monmouth County, you can clear 37285 and 273 from Logan, put them around to the wire transformer.
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1921 Duty Crew, 13 Ellis Street across from Broadway and Oak Street for a fall victim. PD is requesting an eval. 1521 Duty Crew, 13 Ellis Street across from Broadway and Oak Street for a fall victim. Patrol is requesting EMS for an eval. 1165.

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2: You'll be getting crossings across the Samaritan Way for a little pain, 12 o'clock.

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37-1, mutual aid into West Long Ranch, 60 State Route 36 of the Grand Behavior Services, cross at Willow Street for a fire alarm. 37-1, mutual aid into West Long Ranch, 60 State Route 36 of the Grand Behavior Services, cross at Willow Street for a fire alarm, 12-4.

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0: 9169. Come down Allen's and make the right. I'm going to stop right over here in the middle by Vine Court.
1: Richard.

26212121 Short Oak Court, cross at Cedar Court for a gas leak. 26212121 Short Oak Court, cross at Cedar Court for a gas leak. 1119.

Double Creek Parkway, across from Kennel Creek Road for 4-year-old seizures. 1521, City Crew, second call. 160 Double Creek Parkway, across from Kennel Creek Road for 4-year-old seizures. 12.

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Wild One, second alert, 21 Short Oaks Court, cross at Cedar Court for a gas leak. 162, 12-1, 21 Short Oaks Court, cross at Cedar Court for a gas leak. 12-24.

Oscar Long Branch, 554 Ocean Boulevard South, that's 7-Eleven for a stroke victim. MedStar Long Branch, 554 Ocean Boulevard South, that's 7-Eleven for a stroke victim, 1234.

City Crew 2441, Route 33 at the Gene Booker Dialysis for an altered mental status. 34 EMS City Crew 2441, Route 33 at Gene Booker Dialysis for altered mental status. 1236.

Yeah, thanks for calling Victims of Injury. Thanks for EMS 83, second call, 1806, Lake 2, Ave, Unit 67 at Nexus. Thanks for a fall victim, hip injury, 1221.

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General and MedStar, 257 River Ridge Road, cross at Holly Drive. Gasly with symptoms. 36 General and MedStar, 257 River Edge Road, across at Holly Drive. Gas leak with symptoms. B21, sent their letter, East Main Street and Oceanport Ave for crisis. 3821, East Main Street and Oceanport Ave for a crisis. 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

0: 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The Mitis restaurant across from Church Street for a fire alarm. 221 1 North Main Street at the Mitis restaurant across from Church Street for a fire alarm. 1302.
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2: 3574 arriving, 1303.

the Parkway, mile marker 98 over 6, northbound for testing. Red sharp to the Parkway, mile marker 98 over 6, northbound for testing, 1304.

241 Union Hill Road, Crossing Park Lane for fire alarm. 28241 Union Hill Road, Crossing Park Lane for fire alarm. 13 seconds.

EMS duty crew, second call, 1503 Buckingham Circle, cross of James Court, altered mental. 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

100 Thomas Way, Everbrook Academy, across for 30 miles from the fire alarm. 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

0: Ultimate City Crew, Ocean Ave, and Broadway for pedestrian versus car, two pedestrians, one leg pain. 34 EMS City Crew, Ocean Avenue, and Broadway, pedestrian versus car, two pedestrians, one leg pain, 1314.
1: Update for alarm company, they request to cancel. You want me to hold further and continue in to confirm?
2: I got you. I need to hold in quarters, I'll proceed in.
1: Told units in quarters, you'll proceed and confirm at 1315.

0: responding to Everbrook.
1: Received, Chief. It came in as a water flow alarm.
0: Received the water flow. Can you just let the officers on South Howland know that the engine will be coming through in a few minutes?
1: Yeah, 10 for 11 now, and Chief, it's showing zone 184, 184.
2: MedStar in a Long Branch, Ocean Boulevard and South Broadway for pedestrian struck. MedStar in a Long Branch, Ocean Boulevard and South Broadway for pedestrian struck 1316.

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0: 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District 18, second alert, 400 Commons Way for a fire alarm, cross at Chesapeake Drive.
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0: Can you notify Keyport Police that the traffic light at the intersection of Broad and Maple is out?
1: I see Broad and Maple traffic lights out there, 1043.

1327 Sharon Station Road for a fall victim, unknown injuries. 8221 137 Sharon Station Road for a fall victim with unknown injury.

original alarm at 213 Broad Street, the scenic view landscaping, fires, District 22 General. 213 Broad Street, the scenic view landscaping, wires, 13.5.

0: Mile marker 200, state route 18, northbound, fire in northbound shoulder. District 84, mile marker 200, state route 18, northbound, fire in northbound shoulder, 1346.
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0: 31-5, 31-6, 31-T, 31 EMS alcohol, 32 Herb Road, cross at Merrick Court. Fire alarm. 31-5, 31-6, 31-Chief, 31 EMS, all call. 32 Herb Road, cross at Merrick Court for fire alarm. 1549.
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0: 1349.
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0: 2267.
2: I can reduce my incoming units. Do you have the full number for this incident?
0: I believe we have a phone number that we notified.
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0: 2621 340 Union Hill Road at the Sales Italian restaurant for a fall victim bleeding from his head. 2621 340 Union Hill Road at the Sales Italian restaurant for a fall victim bleeding from his head. 1354.
1: The new mile marker, 22 over 6, northbound side. Do you want 16-2 toned as well?

mile marker 22/6, State Route 18 northbound. Fire in northbound shoulder. 15/2 mile marker 22/6, State Route 18 northbound. Fire in the northbound shoulder. 13/36.

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2: The building's locked. You have a contact information? Anyone else coming here, you can slow them down.

1521 duty crew, mile marker 22/6, route 18 northbound for brush fire. 1521 duty crew, mile marker 22/6, route 18 northbound for a brush fire, 1404.

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1: Central, I've got an audible alarm. 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I'll be on investigating.
0: 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I'm investigating 14-09.

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Again, that's 191 Broad Street for a active alarm sounding fire alarm. No smoke or fire at this time. Again, that's 191 Broad Street. Active fire alarm.

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1: I'm just looking at the roof from before. We got hit out for 32 Herb Road in Middletown. Is that a mistake, or are we still requested out there?

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0: first chief in. 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
0: On scene, two story, ordinary, nothing showing here. I hear the alarm going off. I'm trying to make contact. 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
1: We'll be waiting for the arrival of the homeowner. About 10 minutes. 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I don't have my cat up. Mark 2930 on senior.
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0: 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Now we're complete broadsheet copy, case in time, please.
1: Your case can be 26-0676606766. Time is 14:18.

0: Yeah, we're not doing the codes anymore. It's not in the system. It's our system anyway.
1: I'm sorry, 10-5.
0: Yeah, we're not doing the codes anymore. The new system we're using doesn't have them.
1: Tyler.

1 Helena at ABC Restaurant across from Ocean Place North for a fall victim leg injury. 8121 1 Helena at ABC Restaurant for a fall victim leg injury. 1440.

39-1, 39-2, 39-3, 29-85, State Route 35 at Santander Bank, cross at 35 North. Mulch is smoldering. 39-1, 39-2, 39-3, 29-85, State Route 35 at Santander Bank, cross at 35 North. Mulch is smoldering, 1445.

Luminous Ocean Avenue Court for three possible injuries. Concerns Long Branch Ocean Avenue Court for three possible injuries. 1447.

34 EMS duty crew, 19 Davis Ave, I hold power for abdominal pain, 1449.

0: same thing there. Smaller mulch, I'll have the first engine come in, they can proceed in a reduced rate, I'll have command.
1: Smaller mulch, have the engine come in, you have command 1453.

0: 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So what are we doing? Are we kicking Roberts? Are we just going to kick around enough Roberts, or are we calling in?
1: Yeah, we're not going to pull in. So whether they turn down Roberts or right into the cemetery from Holmdel Road, we're just going to continue straight on Holmdel Road.

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1: Yeah, that works.

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Northwest City Crew, second call on 19 Davis Ave at Hope Tower for altered mental. 34 EMS Duty Crew, 19 Davis Ave, Hope Tower for altered mental, 1504.

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0: far one.
1: Good, good.
0: Right, now works, right?
1: Yeah, firm. Yeah, it's in there. I'm trying to pull it up. It's not coming up on my 360.
0: Yeah. Headquarters, 1877. We're responding to 11 at LinkedIn Road for file.
2: 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It's coming from the second floor smoke detectors.

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1: Yeah, 1880 responding.
0: 1880 responding, 15 on that.

Mr. Antimatawan, 119 Main Street at Maloney's Pub and Grill for a fall victim bleeding from forehead. Mr. Antimatawan, 119 Main Street, Maloney's Pub and Grill for a fall victim bleeding from forehead. 15 11.

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2: That works.
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3: Then put me out the multiplier, and that's negative on the notification. 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
3: I went to the multiplier. Yeah, received. We're at 11. There's no answer at the door. We're trying to make contact with someone.
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3: I'm...

0: friend, you able to clear us all, myself and you, from this? I'm going over to Lincoln.
1: Yeah, I got you.

0: Yeah.
1: We got a hold of the resident, and they're giving us code access to the garage. We're making entrance.
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0: 77, you're good there. We're nosed up to the plug right here in front of the house.
1: General, 155 Middle Road, room 3 for chest pains. 3921 General, 155 Middle Road, room 3 for chest pains, 1526.

352, mile marker 120 over 6 in the Garden State Parkway Express southbound. MVA, vehicle smoking. 631, 632, mile marker 120 over 6. Garden State Parkway Express southbound. MVA, vehicle smoking. 1532.

turn to Aberdeen, mile marker 120 over 6, Garden State Parkway, express lane southbound. For motor vehicle accident, MedStar into Aberdeen, mile marker 120 over 6, express lane southbound for a motor vehicle accident, 1534.

US City Crew, 43 Hurley's Lane at the Wolfman Pavilion for apartment Papa 202 for back pain. 31 EMS City Crew, 43 Hurley Lane at the Wolfman Pavilion, apartment Papa 202 for back pain. 1535.

0: the mile marker again?
1: 120 over 6, southbound.
0: 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There's nothing here.

0: 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There's nothing on the parkway.
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2: Affirm, we're traffic cancel tone now.
0: Sixty-three two seven six,
2: 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Actually, we'll put up the cancel tones in just a sec. We need to hit Marlboro Fire first.

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631, 632, cancel last assignment. 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Area checked, unfounded. 1539.

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0: Franklin Avenue, 2nd Ave, 2-car MVA, 1-car leaking fluid. 1525, Franklin Avenue, 2nd Ave, 2-car MVA, 1-car leaking fluid, 1545.
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0: I'll be honest, I don't know which cars are in an accident, but we're going to figure it out and I'll get back to you.
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2: Midstar into Neptune City, 193 5th Ave, across from Springdale Ave for possible reaction to meditation. Midstar into Neptune City, 193 5th Ave, across from Springdale Ave for possible reaction to medication, 1549.

0: Anybody else that's checking in, if you had any returns?
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0: Station's arrived, 1718 First Avenue. Alarm is sounding, 7th story, Vic. OMD, nothing's coming from the exterior. 68 will have First Avenue command.
1: Alarm sounding, OMD, 7th story, evacuated. Nothing showing, 1604.

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1: Great, Steve. We also have one for 110 Ocean F, the Wave Resort. 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

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District 25, third call, 110 Ocean Avenue, Wave Resort, cross of Ocean Boulevard, mulch fire, 1607.

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160 High Street, cross of South Main Street at the elementary school for difficulty breathing and chest pain. 8221, 60 High Street, cross of South Main Street, elementary school, chest pain, difficulty breathing, 1513.

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4521 515 Shrewsbury Avenue at Arbor Terrace, Monmouth, across the Patterson Ave, room 117, fall victim. 4521 515 Shrewsbury Avenue, Arbor Terrace, Monmouth, across the Patterson Avenue, fall victim, in room 117, 1619.

Long Branch, Franklin Avenue, and 2nd Avenue for an MBA. Smith's door in a Long Branch, Franklin Avenue, and 2nd Avenue for a motor vehicle accident, 1620.

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Route 117, fall victim. 3521, 515 Fever Avenue, Arbor Terrace, Monmouth, Cross of Patterson Ave, room 117, for fall victim, 1624.

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calling MS Duty Crew, 214 Harmony Road at the Middletown Ice World for a 17-year-old feeling faint. 31 EMS Duty Crew, 214 Harmony Road at Middletown Ice World for a 17-year-old feeling faint. 1640.

0: testing in that plaza, so that might be a false alarm. So if patrols get there, just let me know.
1: They were testing at 100 Commons Way. We didn't get anything for the Commons Shopping Center itself. But I'll let you know.
0: Yeah, we got that alarm while we were at Everbrook, and they said they were testing there, too.

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1: County 1868 arriving, single story, non combustible. Nothing showing all four corners. 1868, Highway 35, come out. Single story, non combustible. There's nothing showing all four corners. I'll have Highway 35 come out and report the fall.

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1: Go ahead.
0: There's nobody here testing the alarm. The management sounded prior to our arrival. It's going to be zone number 7, riser.

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1: Dispatch 1830 here. 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
1: 1830, copy direct, in route from Sitting Falls.
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2: 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Let's see what his deal is. I'm just, in the kitchen here, seeing if there's anything going on.
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84821 Mile Marker 198 State Route 18 northbound. Vehicle on fire. EMS precautionary. District 84821 Mile Marker 198 State Route 18 northbound. Car fire possibly occupied 1651.

on 30 Oxford Road at Eustace Fields for dizziness. 2621 30 Oxford Road at Eustace Fields for dizziness. 1652.

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4, Mutual Aid into Colfax, mile marker 216, State Route 18, for a vehicle fire, possibly occupied. District 94, Mutual Aid into Colfax, mile marker 216, State Route 18, northbound, for a vehicle on fire, possibly occupied. 356,

0: 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And it's responding out to Route 18 is going to be an overheated vehicle per PD.
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2: Attention members, Red Bank Fire Department, respond to the Exxon gas station, Newman Springs and Shrewsbury Avenue for a leaking propane tank. Repeating, Red Bank Fire Department, respond to Exxon, the corner of Newman Springs and Shrewsbury for a leaking grill-sized propane tank. 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

District 25, 705 Broadway at the H&R Block. 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

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I'm still about 12 minutes out. You don't have to wait for me.

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2: All right, yeah, this was the same issue. 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
2: They claim to put it on test. They said they're going to be working here for another hour.

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here in Mattawan, 249 Broad Street at the edge for a fall victim with facial laceration. Transfer into Mattawan, 249 Broad Street at the edge for a fall victim with facial laceration. 17-10.

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36 squad. We're in the process of cleaning the propane tank in case you get any calls from the neighborhood about smoke propane in the air.

E321 100 Story Lane, Unit 1B2, Holly House Apartments 4, PD requesting for precautionary. 8321 100 Story Lane, Unit 1B Bravo 2, Holly House Apartments. 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

8221 County Road 539 in Burlington Path Road for a wire call. 8221 County Road 539 in Burlington Path Road for a wire call. 1731.

I-195 westbound, 2 vehicle possible ankle injury, 82-1, 32-1, 82-21, mile marker 100, I-195 westbound, 2 vehicle MVA with possible ankle injury, 7236.

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1: Yeah, I'm on 195 already.
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0: 8267, on location, receive 1737.
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0: JC2060, Uniform Frank. 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
1: Two zero six zero Uniform Frank, blocking the intersection 1737.

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1: You guys getting on at 11?
0: No.
1: All right, take the right shoulder. 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
0: Okay, copy. 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
1: Go 60. You got an update on that door? Stand by.
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EC1, EA221, New Clinton, Stone, Tavern Road, and Sharon Station Road for a two-car motor vehicle accident, 1802.

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719-111-31 Chief, 31 EMS all calls. Mile marker 111/9 on the Garden State Parkway Express southbound. Vehicle on the shoulder, on the left-hand shoulder showing smoke. 711-319-31 Chief, 31 EMS all calls. Mile marker 111/9 Garden State Parkway Express southbound. Vehicle showing white smoke. 1818.

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0: oil leaking from the vehicle. 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
1: Six, seven, receive.

0: Far North, 31268 on location, 112 over 5 southbound express, left shoulder. There's some smoke, no active fire. Yeah, investigating.
1: Over 5 southbound on the Garden State Parkway, no active fire, there's some smoke, out investigating, 8624.

8521 Second Alert, First Avenue and East Lincoln Avenue for a motor vehicle accident. 8521 Second Alert, First Avenue and East Lincoln Avenue, motor vehicle accident, 1827.

0: We just got on the parkway. We have to go north. We cut across and head back onto southbound.
1: I received. You got the updated location, 112 over 5.
0: Affirmative, 112.5 on the southbound express.

0: EMS has the patient. Scene turned over to state police. Charlie, 821 clear.
1: 821 clear. 1832.

attention of the Red Bank Fire Department. This is your nightly test. Again, attention members of the Red Bank Fire Department. This is your nightly test. There is one new announcement. Attention members of the Red Bank Fire Department. I regret to announce the passing of Robert Tallarico Sr., 53-year member of the department. Bob served as captain of Navesink Hook and Ladder in 1980 and chief of the department in 1994. The wake will be Wednesday, May 27th, from 4 p.m. to 8 p.m., with department services being held at 7:30 p.m. A massive Christian burial will be Tuesday, May 28th, at 9:30 a.m. at St. James Roman Catholic Church. Have a good night.

Arrowwood Drive, correction, Arrowwood Road, cross of Amberley Drive, for lift assist. 2621, 88 Arrowwood Road, cross of Amberley Drive, lift assist, 1837.

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1: I will be clear. 8293 and 8286 are remaining on location.
0: You will be clear. 8293 and 8286 will remain on location. 18841.

21 duty crew, 15 Laurel Ave at the Belvedere Hotel across from Charles Ave, apartment 3 for patient that's dizzy. 2121 duty crew, 15 Laurel Ave at the Belvedere Hotel across from Charles Ave, apartment 3 for a patient that's dizzy. BT 49.

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2: Again, squad 1821 first requested 19 Stony Brook Road for an 8-month-old infant that fell off the bed. 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

MedStar into Ocean Township, 2415, Route 66 at BP Gas for motor vehicle accident. 372 MedStar into Ocean Township, 2415, Route 66 at BP Gas for motor vehicle accident. 7.

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1: This is holding apparatus.
2: 37-298-10-4.
1: 37-298.
2: Yeah, we're holding at the firehouse.
1: We'll see you holding at the firehouse.

Detroit EMS City crew, 265 Main Street at the Starbucks for an assault victim. 63 EMS City crew, 265 Main Street at the Starbucks across from Washington Street for an assault victim, 1914.

have a Pure Village for a female that's fire into Long Branch, 50 Kelsey Ave, a Pure Village, use precaution for a sick female, 1615.

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1: Scene's been turned over to JCP&L. 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
1: Is there gonna be a car for the Millstone Elementary School for a rush car? 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

station, 71-1, 31-9, 31 Chiefs, 31 MSL, call on the Garden State Parkway, mile marker 110 over 0, express southbound, brush fire on the side of the road. Station 71-1, 31-9, 31 Chiefs, squad 31 MSL, call at mile marker 110 over 0, Garden State Parkway, express southbound for brush fire, 1930.

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2: And over 4, southbound enter.
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3719 Morning Flory Drive, cross at Rolling Meadows Boulevard South, fire alarm. 3719 Morning Glory Drive, cross at Rolling Meadows Boulevard South, fire alarm, 1937.

711. Has the Garden State Parkway call complete? Thank you.

looking 89 Iris Court across at Frisette Court, Iowa. District 18, 89 Iris Court across at Frisette Court, Iowa, 9246.

0: Sí. But the resident called it in directly. He said that it went off for about 10 minutes, and then it went off. They tried to ventilate by opening the windows, but they didn't see anything in the house.
1: Matters.
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1445, US 9 South at Mira V, room 207 for a face laceration. 2621445, US 9 South at Mira V, room 207 for a face laceration, 1951.

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0: Arrived 1.5 story wood frame residential. Nothing evident. I'll have Iris Court command.
1: One and a half wood frame residential, nothing showing. You have command out investigating 953.

36-2, 36-3, 276 Shark River Road, Collins Park, SDA, cross of Abbey Road for fire alarm. 36-1, 36-2, 36-3, 276 Shark River Road, Collinswood Park, SDA, cross of Abbey Road, fire alarm, 1955.

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1: Great,
0: dude. 7-8, man.
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0: Chief, we're going to come off the highway. We've been having issues with these things in the past. They were coming off the center of

0: Can you just look over at the EMS desk, let them know that that phone call is being fulfilled, and I'll let them know when they're staged here.
1: Much appreciated, sir. Thank you.
0: It's going to be like 20, 30 minutes, but we'll be available.

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Second do, have to be in the cul-de-sac. Stage by the hydrant. You drop off your crew.

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